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1: For tonight, fog patches and a low of plus 5. Tomorrow it'll be mainly sunny and 21. On Tuesday, sunshine, 24 degrees. Wednesday, a mix of sun and cloud, a high of 25. Current weather conditions can be found anytime on your Discover Wayburn app. I'm Judy Peters.
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5: For tonight, fog patches and a low of plus 5. Tomorrow, it'll be mainly sunny and 21. On Tuesday, sunshine, 24 degrees. Wednesday, a mix of sun and cloud, a high of 25. Current weather conditions can be found anytime on your Discover Weyburn app. I'm Judy Peters.
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2: For tonight, fog patches and a low of plus 5. Tomorrow, it'll be mainly sunny and 21. On Tuesday, sunshine, 24 degrees. Wednesday, a mix of sun and cloud, a high of 25. Current weather conditions can be found anytime on your Discover Weyburn app. I'm Judy Peters.
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3: For tonight, fog patches and a low of plus 5. Tomorrow, it'll be mainly sunny and 21. On Tuesday, sunshine, 24 degrees. Wednesday, a mix of sun and cloud, a high of 25. Current weather conditions can be found anytime on your Discover Weyburn app. I'm Judy Peters.
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3: For tonight, fog patches and a low of plus 5. Tomorrow, it'll be mainly sunny and 21. On Tuesday, sunshine, 24 degrees. Wednesday, a mix of sun and cloud, a high of 25. Current weather conditions can be found anytime on your Discover Weyburn app. I'm Judy Peters.
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5: For tonight, fog patches and a low of plus 5. Tomorrow, it'll be mainly sunny and 21. On Tuesday, sunshine, 24 degrees. Wednesday, a mix of sun and cloud, a high of 25. Current weather conditions can be found anytime on your Discover Weyburn app. I'm Judy Peters.
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2: For tonight, fog patches and a low of plus 5. Tomorrow, it'll be mainly sunny and 21. On Tuesday, sunshine, 24 degrees. Wednesday, a mix of sun and cloud, a high of 25. Current weather conditions can be found anytime on your Discover Weyburn app. I'm Judy Peters.
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1: My name is Jared Stroder. I am the president of the Soo Line Cruisers. 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
5: For tonight, fog patches and a low of plus 5. Tomorrow, it'll be mainly sunny and 21. On Tuesday, sunshine, 24 degrees. Wednesday, a mix of sun and cloud, a high of 25. Current weather conditions can be found anytime on your Discover Weyburn app. I'm Judy Peters.
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1: For tonight, fog patches and a low of plus 5. Tomorrow it'll be mainly sunny and 21. On Tuesday, sunshine, 24 degrees. Wednesday, a mix of sun and cloud, a high of 25. Current weather conditions can be found anytime on your Discover Wayburn app. I'm Judy Peters.
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5: For tonight, fog patches and a low of plus 5. Tomorrow, it'll be mainly sunny and 21. On Tuesday, sunshine, 24 degrees. Wednesday, a mix of sun and cloud, a high of 25. Current weather conditions can be found anytime on your Discover Weyburn app. I'm Judy Peters.
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1: For tonight, fog patches and a low of plus 5. Tomorrow, it'll be mainly sunny and 21. On Tuesday, sunshine, 24 degrees. Wednesday, a mix of sun and cloud, a high of 25. Current weather conditions can be found anytime on your Discover Weyburn app. I'm Judy Peters.
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0: 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You bring the hot dogs and peanuts.
1: Got him! And strikes out Cody Bellinger, and the Blue Jays have done it.
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1: Good morning. I'm Laura McEwen. The City of Weyburn continues to review the impact

0: Lainey Wilson, 4x4 by you. It's on Country 106.7. Good morning. Happy Monday. I'm Dylan Fiesel. Glad to be kickstarting another work week alongside you. Pretty beautiful morning outside. 6 degrees right now, 22 for the high. Looks like it's going to be gorgeous all week long. We'll see, though. We are at the end of September. Anything can happen weather-wise here in Sask. Lots to chat about over the weekend. Lots going on, especially in sports. The Weyburn Red Wings had their first series opener of the regular season against the Melville Millionaires. The Weyburn Cricket Club had their first ever Friendship Cup over at Jubilee Park yesterday. Weyburn Egg Society is getting ready for their community garage sale this week. Fifth annual Pumpkin Lane is coming up very, very soon. Hard to believe. And this week is also Rail Safety Week. We'll chat about being safe around rail crossings. We'll take a look at your forecast. Music from Morgan Wallen next.
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3: A bright start to the week with mild temperatures sticking around for the next few days. Today is sunny with a high of 22. Overnight temperatures drop to 8. Tuesday reaches 23 with some strong winds in the forecast. Then Wednesday cools to 19. 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

0: Lynn's Yell on Country 106.7, 20 after 6 this Monday morning. I'm Dylan Fiesel. And make sure to check out our Discover Weyburn Photos of the Week as we recap the last week in the Opportunity City through the power of photography. Lots going on. Of course, it was Feel Good Days back on Tuesday. We had some beautiful weather as well. Some big events going on in Regina that we were able to capture. And the Weyburn Red Wings were on the ice at home for the home opener. As well, there was the semicolon tattoo event last Saturday. 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

Megan Maroney, Am I Okay? It's on Country 106.7. I'm Dylan Fiesel, and we'll be taking a look at what's up in Weyburn in just a moment. First, it's John Party and his latest Boots Off. It's on Country 106.7.

0: No. John Party on Country 106.7. I'm Dylan Fiesel. As you're starting your Monday morning, let's find out.
1: What's up, Wade Byrne? What's up?
0: Area 3 garbage pickup, no recycling pickup today. Not a ton of events going on this Monday morning. 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

0: Zach McPhee. It's on Country 106.7. Dylan Feasel, just about 7 o'clock this Monday morning. We'll have your full news, sports, and weather. Then, a little cool outside, 5 degrees right now, warming up. 22 is the high. And the deals are heating up over at Exhibition Hall this week as the Weyburn Ag Society is hosting their community garage sale. We're just chatting with Lisa Vick, office manager with the Weyburn Ag Society. Looks like things staying busy over at Exhibition Hall.
1: We like to keep things rocking and rolling over there at Exhibition Hall. So we tried a community garage sale in the spring. We had a fantastic response. So we're bringing it back Tuesday and Wednesday. We're opening Exhibition Hall to a community garage sale once again.
0: Cool, cool. And so you had the one in spring. How many people came through?
1: We didn't track. The hall was full from one end to the other with tables full of treasures. So we're hoping to fill it again now. We have quite a few already booked. There's still room. So it's $10 for your first table, $5 for each additional table. The sale will run Tuesday from 4 till 8, Wednesday from 4 till 7. We're ending a little earlier to allow some cleanup time. And it's free to the public to attend. So we're inviting everyone to come down and shop as well.
0: Yeah, it should be a great time. 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
3: The city of Weyburn is assessing the impact of the September 7th rainfall and what can be done going forward. Wetfield's slowing harvest and the Red Wings split their opening weekend with Melville. 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
4: APAS is welcoming a proposed federal tax change that could help farmers invest in new equipment and technology.

0: The federal government's productivity mega deduction is a proposed tax measure that would permanently allow immediate expensing of most depreciable capital investments acquired on or after September 15th, 2026. President Bill Probelsky is pleased with the announcement, noting the deduction would allow producers to write off the full cost of eligible capital purchases in the year they're bought.
1: Farming these days is very capital intensive with the purchasing of equipment. You know, it's not unusual for a producer to be looking at, spending $1 million on a piece of equipment. So having the ability to depreciate that total cost of that equipment in the first year of purchase gives that producer a financial tool to manage their tax situation when deciding to make those purchases.
0: For Golden West, I'm Glendalee Allen Vossler.
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3: 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If nothing changes, nothing changes. Same fertility plan, same assumptions, same yield ceiling. 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

0: 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Could win some KFC on us if you haven't won in the last 2 weeks. 40% of people wish they could change this about themselves. We'll get to some of your guesses in just a moment. A look at your forecast. 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
9: We're kicking off the week with mild temperatures and sunshine. Today brings a high of 22 with an overnight low of 8. Tuesday reaches 23 with some strong winds in the forecast, and Wednesday cools to 19. 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I'm Larissa McEwen.
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Schmoozy and Cowgirl. It's on Country 106.7. I'm Dylan Fiesel, and we're asking today's impossible question. 40% of people wish they could change this about themselves. Lots of great guesses in on our Country line and over on our Facebook page. Lynn with a great guess of their name. Well, good news. You can change that. Yeah, you can legally change your name. Terry with a great guess of their weight. Diet and exercise helps with that. And Stacy with a good guess of their height. Now, besides like some crazy reconstructive surgery or 8-inch heels, really nothing you could do about that one. But lots of great guesses. What do you think the answer is? Call or text to Country Line 306-848-1067 or over on our Facebook page. Could win some KFC on us. 40% of people wish they could change this about themselves. Find out what the answer is after the James Barker Band and Dalton Dover on the Water. It's on Country 106.7.

0: The James Barker Band and Dalton Dover. It's on Country 106.7. I'm Dylan Fiesel, and let's find out the answer to today's impossible question. 40% of people wish they could change this about themselves. Tons of great guesses on our country line and over on our Facebook page. Some common guesses, their height, their weight. Had a few people say their eye color. Now, I know you can get those contacts that change your eye color, but honestly, they just freak me out. They look weird. Some people also said their hair. Might be time for a touch-up. And a few people said their age. Nothing you could really do about that, but congratulations to Delilah and Murray. They both guessed the correct answer right at the exact same time, so we have two winners today. 40% of people wish they could change their voice. Yeah, people ask me all the time, you know, how'd you get your radio voice? I said, I've always been good at talking, but on a day like today, I wish I could change my voice. I got a little timbre in it, a little chest cold going on. But congratulations to Murray and Delilah. They've won some KFC on us. Thank you to everyone who had texted or commented on our Facebook page. And make sure to tune in tomorrow morning for the next edition, The Impossible Question of the Day.
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1: Good morning. I'm Laris McEwen. The city of Weyburn continues to review the impacts of the September 7th rainfall event, including damage to properties and infrastructure across the community. As part of that work,

Riley Green and The Worst Way. It's on Country 106.7. I'm Dylan Fiesel, and we'll be taking a look at who's turning a year older with today's birthday club. Just after this one, recently dethroned as the number one song on the American Country Countdown with Ryan Fox, Luke Combs, Be By You. It's on Country 106.7.

0: Luke Combs, Be By You. It's on Country 106.7. I'm Dylan Fiesel, and let's find out who's blowing out candles with today's birthday club. Lots over the weekend to shout out, so let's hop into it. First, Carrie and Dustin Rouse celebrated an anniversary from Hayden Van Jaylahan Arette and the rest of the family. Gary Sidlowski celebrated a birthday on behalf of Nani and Gabriel. It was a big birthday for the chief. Yeah, Weyburn Police Chief Brent Vandesype celebrated on Saturday from his wife, kids, and grandkids. Azella Gatsky celebrated on behalf of Doreen Halla. It was a 62nd birthday for Joan Hallberg Mayer on behalf of your kids. Trey Ernst celebrated a sweet 16 from Mom, Dad, and Vernon. It was a happy 9th birthday for Asher Mayer from Mom, Dad, and Kess. On Sunday, Winona Valonis celebrated from Jenny, Rhoda, Joanne, and Marianne. Oleg Vilkiew turned 26 years old from Mom, Dad, and the family. And Cheryl Cuthbert celebrated their 53rd birthday from Will, Billy, Nicholas, Macy, and Rascal. In today's birthdays, happy birthday to Colette Oliveira from your family and friends. Happy 39th birthday to Stephanie Henkel from Grandma and Grandpa McGowan. And congratulations, the winner of a Dairy Queen birthday cake today. Happy first birthday to Zaven Hutt from Grandma and Grandpa Hutt. If you know someone celebrating a birthday or anniversary, hey, let us know by putting it in the birthday book over on discoverwayburn.com.
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6: A bright start to the week with mild temperatures sticking around for the next few days. Today is sunny with a high of 22. Overnight temperatures drop to 8. Tuesday reaches 23 with some strong winds in the forecast. Then Wednesday cools to 19. 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I'm Marissa McEwen.

0: Neil Towns on Country 106.7. Dylan Feasel just about 8 o'clock this Monday morning. We'll have your full news, sports, and weather then. Should see some of that sunshine later on today. 22 for the high, although foggy right now and 8 degrees. In sports, Richardson Pioneer Weyburn Red Wings kicked off the regular season with a home-and-home against the Melville Millionaires. Started as a tough 4-2 loss on home ice Friday night, but bounced back nicely with a 4-1 win on Saturday night on the road. And I chatted with head coach general manager Cody Mapes after that 4-1 win.
1: Cody, a big 4-1 win on the road tonight here in Melville, getting your revenge from last night's loss. What'd you see on the ice tonight?
2: Yeah, you know, I think it's always good that first weekend to get a split, but you know, maybe even more importantly, to show improvement from day one to day two. And I thought our compete level and our willingness to engage and battle and go to the hard areas of the ice, I thought was way better tonight than last night. And our execution was better tonight. There was a lot of things, and good to see some young guys contribute. Obviously, Berard was great, but guys like Iron Shirt, like really, really good tonight. Ringer gets in, was good. Gibbs, I thought, had a real good game. So some of those young guys, you know, they step in and are able to contribute. And that makes a world of difference. And I thought that, Doyle and Jonah were lights out tonight. And so, good to see that improvement from night one to night two.
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4: 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Wet fields are slowing harvest, and the Red Wings split their opening weekend with Melville. 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

0: 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I'm Dylan Fiesel, and keep tuned to Country 106.7 as well as discoverwayburn.com. As later today, we'll be on the road for our final Great Plains Ford Grain Rush. Yeah, it's bittersweet, our final one of the season. Hopefully, though, this nice weather keeps sticking around and farmers can wrap up some harvests of their own. 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
8: We're kicking off the week with mild temperatures and sunshine. Today brings a high of 22 with an overnight low of 8. Tuesday reaches 23 with some strong winds in the forecast, and Wednesday cools to 19. 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I'm Larissa McEwen.
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0: Tim and the Glory Boys. It's on Country 106.7, 8:18 this Monday morning. I'm Dylan Fees. A little foggy outside, 8 degrees right now, warming up, sunny, and 22 for the high. It should be great weather this week for the Weyburn Ag Society's community garage sale. Thankfully, it's inside over at Exhibition Hall, so it doesn't matter what the weather is. We're chatting with Lee Savick, office manager with the Weyburn Ag Society. Lots going on at the hall this week.
1: We like to keep things rocking and rolling over there at Exhibition Hall. So we tried a community garage sale in the spring.

0: had a fantastic response. So we're bringing it back Tuesday and Wednesday. We're opening Exhibition Hall to a community garage sale once again.
1: Cool, cool. And so you had the one in spring. How many people came through?
0: We didn't track. The hall was full from one end to the other with tables full of treasures. So we're hoping to fill it again now. We have quite a few already booked. There's still room. So it's $10 for your first table, $5 for each additional table. The sale will run Tuesday from 4 till 8, Wednesday from 4 till 7. We're ending a little earlier to allow some cleanup time. And it's free to the public to attend. So we're inviting everyone to come down and shop as well.
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Friday night heartbreaker. 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I'm Dylan Fiesel, and we'll be taking a look at what's up in Weyburn in just a moment. First, Stella Lefty in Boston. 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

0: Stella Lefty and Boston. It's on Country 106.7. I'm Dylan Fiesel. As you're getting your Monday morning underway, let's find out.
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0: 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Area 3 garbage pickup, no recycling pickup today. Only a couple events going on this Monday morning. Apple Babies over at the Weyburn Public Library at 10 a.m. A bunch of Apple-related activities for the youngsters. 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
9: A bright start to the week with mild temperatures sticking around for the next few days. Today is sunny with a high of 22. Overnight temperatures drop to 8. Tuesday reaches 23 with some strong winds in the forecast. Then Wednesday cools to 19. 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

0: Dallas Smith on Country 106.7. Dylan Fiesel, just about 9 o'clock this Monday morning. We'll have your full news, sports, and weather. Then, foggy start to our work week. 8 degrees right now, but the sun will shine, and 22 is our high. Won't be long until the cool weather is here, though, and Halloween just around the corner. Weyburn Tourism teaming up with Prairie Sky Co-op for the annual Pumpkin Lane. 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And this year's an anniversary year for you guys.
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And I'm Dylan Fiesel, and Weyburn Agricultural Society is cleaning out Exhibition Hall, lining up the tables for their community garage sale this week. We'll chat with Lisa Vick, office manager with the Weyburn Ag Society, in a moment. First, number one on the American Country Countdown with Ryan Fox, Taylor Swift, I Knew It, I Knew You. It's on Country 106.7.

0: Tyler Joe Miller on Country 106.7. I'm Dylan Fiesel, and we're chatting with Lisa Vick, office manager for the Weyburn Agricultural Society, as you guys are lining up the tables for your community garage sale this week. Lisa, always something going on over at Exhibition Hall.
1: We like to keep things rocking and rolling over there at Exhibition Hall. So we tried a community garage sale in the spring. We had a fantastic response, so we're bringing it back Tuesday and Wednesday. We're opening Exhibition Hall to a community garage sale once again.
0: Cool. And so you had the one in spring. How many people came through?
1: We didn't track. The hall was full from one end to the other with tables full of treasures. So we're hoping to fill it again now. We have quite a few already booked. There's still room. So it's $10 for your first table, $5 for each additional table. The sale will run Tuesday from 4 till 8, Wednesday from 4 till 7. We're ending a little earlier to allow some cleanup time. And it's free to the public to attend. So we're inviting everyone to come down and shop as well.
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4: We're kicking off the week with mild temperatures and sunshine. Today brings a high of 22 with an overnight low of 8. Tuesday reaches 23 with some strong winds in the forecast, and Wednesday cools to 19. 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

Reklaas and Dean Brody on Country 106.7, 9:30 this Monday morning. I'm Dylan Fiesel. Kind of cloudy and foggy outside, 9 degrees right now, but sunny and 22 for the high. And City of Weyburn, letting folks know there's a road closure going on in town. I'll let you know what's happening in just a moment. First, it's Shaboozy and some good news. It's on Country 106.7.

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0: Tim Hicks and The Pilot. It's on Country 106.7. I'm Dylan Feasel, and if you're cruising through the Opportunity City, got to let you know about a road closure taking place. Windsor Street from First Avenue to Ash Drive is closed for today. 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Windsor Street is the road. It runs just north of the Zion Lutheran Church there, in between the church and the hospital. So if you need to go north on that road, you'll be unable to. 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
8: A bright start to the week with mild temperatures sticking around for the next few days. Today is sunny with a high of 22. Overnight temperatures drop to 8. Tuesday reaches 23 with some strong winds in the forecast. Then Wednesday cools to 19. 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
1: Dan Davidson found it's on Country 106.7. Dylan Fiesel, quarter to 10 this Monday morning. We'll have your full news, sports, and weather at the top of the hour. Sunny and 22 for the high. It was a bit foggy this morning, though, and 12 degrees. The Weyburn Red Wings got in action over the weekend. It was the first series of the SJHL regular season. Had a tough loss on Friday, but bounced back on Saturday. And I chatted with head coach and general manager Cody Mapes after the big 4-1 win on Saturday.
2: Cody, a big 4-1 win on the road tonight here in Melville, getting your revenge from last night's loss. What did you see on the ice tonight?
3: Yeah, you know, I think it's always good that first weekend to get a split, but you know, maybe even more importantly, to show improvement from day one to day two. And I thought our compete level and our willingness to engage and battle and go to the hard areas of the ice, I thought was way better tonight than last night. And our execution was better tonight. There was a lot of things, and good to see some young guys contribute. Obviously, Berard was great, but guys like Iron Shirt, like really, really good tonight. Ringer gets in, was good. Gibbs, I thought, had a real good game. So some of those young guys, you know, they step in and are able to contribute, and that makes a world of difference. And I thought that Doyle and Jonah were lights out tonight. And so, good to see that improvement from night one to night two.
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1: Good morning, I'm Larissa McEwen. The city of Weyburn is still assessing the impacts of the September 7th flooding, with public works and engineering crews continuing to address flood-related issues and review how the system responded. The city says stormwater entered the sanitary sewer network during the event, contributing to rising sewer levels and backups at some properties. Staff are now looking at where that water entered the system and why the impacts varied across the community. Reflecting on the response, Mayor Jeff Richard says the city saw a strong effort from staff throughout the event.
2: You know, they also had the same rain event in their homes, and they left and they came in.

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1: We're kicking off the week with mild temperatures and sunshine. Today brings a high of 22 with an overnight low of 8. Tuesday reaches 23 with some strong winds in the forecast, and Wednesday cools to 19. 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

Goodbye, Valley. I'm leaving you. It's on Country 106.7, 10:30 this Monday morning. I'm Dylan Fiesel, 14 right now, warming up, sunny and 22 for the high. And this week is Rail Safety Week across Canada. So a friendly reminder, always keep your head up when you're approaching a rail crossing. You never know when a train is going to be there. Obviously, here in Saskatchewan, a lot of the crossings are uncontrolled. So just keep your head up if you're on the roads today. 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Josh Stumpf, Johnny Walker, back to me. 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

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We'll take care of the music and the local info. 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
6: A bright start to the week with mild temperatures sticking around for the next few days. Today is sunny with a high of 22. Overnight temperatures drop to 8. Tuesday reaches 23 with some strong winds in the forecast. Then Wednesday cools to 19. 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I'm Marissa McEwen.
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0: 1067, Dylan Fiesel, quarter to 11 this Monday. We'll have your full news, sports, and weather at the top of the hour. Sunny and 22 for the high today. Hopefully the warm weather sticks around, but won't be long before the cool breeze settles in and spooky season right around the corner. Of course, talking about Halloween and Weyburn Tourism teaming up with Prairie Sky Co-op for another Pumpkin Lane. Chatting with Danielle Wall, Member Relations Manager with Prairie Sky Co-op, as this year, you guys are celebrating an anniversary.
1: This is our fifth year of Pumpkin Lane, and we are very excited. 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
3: 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Wet fields are slowing harvest, and the Red Wings split their opening weekend with Melville. 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
1: Am I

0: Works and engineering crews looking at areas where the system struggled to handle the heavy rainfall. Mayor Jeff Richards says the response to the flooding showed how people in the community came together during a difficult situation.
1: Hats off to our crews, and not just our crews, but residents, friends, and neighbors that were helping each other out that day and in the days to follow. That's what makes this community so cool. That's what makes us special, is that we do help each other. Nobody should be in this alone.
0: A recovery center will be held September 23rd and 24th at the Credit Union.

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1: Good morning, I'm Larissa McEwen. The city of Weyburn is still assessing the impacts of the September 7th flooding with public

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5: We're kicking off the week with mild temperatures and sunshine. Today brings a high of 22 with an overnight low of 8. Tuesday reaches 23 with some strong winds in the forecast, and Wednesday cools to 19. 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I'm Larissa McEwen.
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I'm Dylan Fiesel, warming up sunny and 22 for the high today. And it was a busy weekend for sports for Weyburn athletes. 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
11: A bright start to the week with mild temperatures sticking around for the next few days. Today is sunny with a high of 22. Overnight temperatures drop to 8. Tuesday reaches 23 with some strong winds in the forecast. Then Wednesday cools to 19. 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

0: Sully Burrows, Put It On Me. It's on Country 106.7. I'm Dylan Fiesel, and that is all the time that I have for today. Thank you so much, though, for having myself and the best country music help kickstart your work week right. Sharon Church, she'll keep the tunes going into the afternoon with Jackson Dean, Heavens to Betsy. In just a moment, I'll be back on tomorrow morning, ready to do it all again. Have a marvelous rest of your Monday. Enjoy this sunshine and warm weather. For yours truly, Dylan Fiesel, take care.
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2: The city of Weyburn shedding light on the ongoing impacts following the September 7th flood. Larissa McEwen has more details coming up. 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
3: Hey Pass is welcoming a proposed federal tax change.

0: that could help farmers invest in new equipment and technology. The federal government's productivity mega deduction is a proposed tax measure that would permanently allow immediate expensing of most depreciable capital investments acquired on or after September 15th, 2026. President Bill Probelsky is pleased with the announcement, noting the deduction would allow producers to write off the full cost of eligible capital purchases in the year they're bought.
1: Farming these days is very capital intensive with the purchasing of equipment. You know, it's not unusual for a producer to be looking at, spending $1 million on a piece of equipment. So having the ability to depreciate that total cost of that equipment in the first year of purchase gives that producer a financial tool to manage their tax situation when deciding to make those purchases.
0: For Golden West, I'm Glendalee Allen Vossler.
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1: Good afternoon. I'm Natasha Weeb. The city of Weyburn is investigating how its underground sewer system responded during the September 7th flooding. Discover Weyburn's Larissa McEwen has more.
2: According to the city, Weyburn has two separate systems for moving water through the community. The stormwater network is designed to collect runoff from the streets and other surfaces, while the sanitary system carries wastewater from homes and businesses. The

0: health of sanity. Hey, I'm Sharon Church. Today is the last official day of summer. Although I think for many of us, we waved bye-bye to summer once September arrived, right? Because fall is such a short season. We have to make the most of it. Well, the fall experience is super short. Between summer weather lingering longer and longer into fall and winter showing up in November, it doesn't leave much time for plaid jackets and pumpkin spice. Am I right? The fall experience, it's like the Goldilocks weather. Not too cold and not too hot. Just right.
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9: Farmers will be glad to hear more sun and wind in the forecast this week than rain. This afternoon will be sunny with wind gusting to 40 and a high of 22, before a couple clouds move in for the evening with wind holding steady and a low of 8. A mix of sun and clouds in the sky tomorrow morning, clearing up around noon with wind gusting to 50, high 23. And Wednesday will be cloudy with a high of 19. I'm Natasha Weeb. 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

0: Jason Aldean, Don't Tell On Me. Hey, I'm Sharon Church. The leaves are starting to turn one by one. It's amazing how some have completely gone orange and others are still very much green. You could kind of close your eyes and kind of see summer and fall simultaneously going on. Oh, they're beautiful, though. It's just too bad they don't last for longer. Every time we see the leaves turn, we think, oh, let's get to the park, get some fall family pics for our Christmas card. And then we wait a couple of days, get the kids all dressed up, get to the park and realize that all of the leaves have fallen. And now we just have dead bare trees. Every year we do this. Not one picture with reds, oranges and yellow. Well, I guess that's what Photoshop is for.
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7: For the first time in a long time, there's no rain in Weyburn's forecast. This afternoon will be sunny with wind gusting to 40 and a high of 22. This evening will be partly cloudy with wind continuing to gust to 40 and a low of 8. A mix of sun and clouds tomorrow morning before clearing around noon. Wind increasing to gust to 50 and a high of 23. And cloudy on Wednesday with a high of 19. I'm Natasha Weeb. 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

0: It's World Gratitude Day. Hey, I'm Sharon Church. Did you know that your brain can be rewired? It's true. Every thought you have creates a pathway in your brain. And the more you think those thoughts, the more worn that pathway gets, making it easier and easier to take that path. Negative thoughts create negative pathways, but when you practice gratitude, you literally replace those pathways to create a more positive path. And you can be grateful for just about anything. Just try. Pick one thing you're grateful for today. Say it out loud. And if it's a person, tell them.
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4: Farmers will be glad to hear more sun and wind in the forecast this week than rain. This afternoon will be sunny with wind gusting to 40 and a high of 22, before a couple clouds move in for the evening with wind holding steady and a low of 8. A mix of sun and clouds in the sky tomorrow morning, clearing up around noon with wind gusting to 50, high 23. And Wednesday will be cloudy with a high of 19. I'm Natasha Weeb. 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
4: For the first time in a long time, there's no rain in Weyburn's forecast. This afternoon will be sunny with wind gusting to 40 and a high of 22. This evening will be partly cloudy with wind continuing to gust to 40 and a low of 8. A mix of sun and clouds tomorrow morning before clearing around noon. Wind increasing to gust to 50 and a high of 23. And cloudy on Wednesday with a high of 19. I'm Natasha Weeb. 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
7: Farmers will be glad to hear more sun and wind in the forecast this week than rain. This afternoon will be sunny with wind gusting.

0: to 40 and a high of 22 before a couple clouds move in for the evening with wind holding steady and a low of 8. A mix of sun and clouds in the sky tomorrow morning, clearing up around noon with wind gusting to 50, high 23. And Wednesday will be cloudy with a high of 19. I'm Natasha Weeb. 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
1: 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Jeff Hoffman strikes out Cody Bellinger, and the Blue Jays have done it.
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5: For the first time in a long time, there's no rain in Weyburn's forecast. This afternoon will be sunny with wind gusting to 40 and a high of 22. This evening will be partly cloudy with wind continuing to gust to 40 and a low of 8. A mix of sun and clouds tomorrow morning before clearing around noon. Wind increasing to gust to 50 and a high of 23. And cloudy on Wednesday with a high of 19. I'm Natasha Weeb. Find the area's official forecast and stream us anywhere on the Discover Weyburn app.
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0: going somewhere. Tim Hicks, Sam, Sharon Church. 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But I think it's unanimous. Paper straws are the worst, right? They're the worst. Find me a person who likes a paper straw and we can finally confirm that aliens exist. I don't know why we're still subjecting ourselves to that torture. You know where we should have gone all in paper-wise? Grocery bags. It's been years and I still can never remember to bring my reusable bags. So I either buy more or try to balance everything in my arms. You ever get offered a sturdy brown paper bag? It's the best. They hold so much. They're cheap. And the best part of all, you recycle the bag, never having to hoard 100 bags you never remember to use.
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2: 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Dylan Fiesel has the details coming up. 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
1: 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The vodka

0: What's the secret to a great chili? Hey, I'm Sharon Church. Now that the leaves are starting to turn, you might be ready to cook up a big pot of chili. Like, there's just something about fall, right? And eating a nice, hearty meal. But chili really is the type of meal that can be wildly different depending on the recipe. Some swear by a slow simmer. Others add beer, chocolate, or 5 different kinds of beans. And everyone else thinks that their chili is the best. But I will say that mine actually is. Mine's the best. Now, I'll tell you the secret to my chili because I don't believe in gatekeeping. Maple syrup style beans. It adds a sweet kick. And if you want the kids or your picky husband to eat the chili, those brown beans are the only beans that are added to this chili. No kidney beans, nothing else. I know, can you really call it chili when there's essentially no beans present? But I'm gonna, because it's the only meal my entire family will eat without grumbling.
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1: Now, Discover Weyburn Weather

0: Farmers will be glad to hear more sun and wind in the forecast this week than rain. This afternoon will be sunny with wind gusting to 40 and a high of 22, before a couple clouds move in for the evening with wind holding steady and a low of 8. A mix of sun and clouds in the sky tomorrow morning, clearing up around noon with wind gusting to 50, high 23. And Wednesday will be cloudy with a high of 19. I'm Natasha Weeb. 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

Sasha, hey mom, I made it. I'm Sharon Church. Riley Green and Ella Langley, don't mind if I do up ahead, but first here's Dallas Smith. Good time goes.

0: Green and Ella Langley, Don't Mind If I Do. I'm Sharon Church. Gonna take just a little break, but we'll get you back into the tunes real soon. Paul Brandt's on the way with Small Towns and Big Dreams. And Taylor Swift, I Knew It, I Knew You, coming up next.
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6: For the first time in a long time, there's no rain in Weyburn's forecast. This afternoon will be sunny with wind gusting to 40 and a high of 22. This evening will be partly cloudy with wind continuing to gust to 40 and a low of 8. A mix of sun and clouds tomorrow morning before clearing around noon. Wind increasing to gust to 50 and a high of 23. And cloudy on Wednesday with a high of 19. I'm Natasha Weeb. 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

0: Did you head to the movies over the weekend? Hey, I'm Sharon Church. Absolutely not. No. A horror movie is the number one movie this week. Resident Evil topped North American theaters, taking in $60 million in its opening. No, thank you. I cannot. I can't even watch scary like commercials without covering my eyes. Number two, second spot, Practical Magic 2, earning $12.2 million. And in third place, Spider-Man, of course, Brand New Day, selling $6.5 million more in seats. Three movies to watch for this Friday coming up. Heart of the Beast, that's that survival movie with Brad Pitt. The thriller Primetime with Robert Pattinson. And the animated family adventure Forgotten Island with the voices of Dave Franco, her, Joe Coy, and The Daily Show's Ronnie Chang.
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2: 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Larissa McEwen has more details coming up. 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
1: Good afternoon. I'm Natasha Weeb. The city of Weyburn is examining its aging sewer infrastructure as part of its investigation into the September 7th flooding. Discover Weyburn's Larissa McEwen has more.
2: The city says parts of Weyburn's underground sewer network are more than 60 years old, with some areas still using clay tile pipes and brick manholes. Engineering staff are looking at whether infiltration through aging infrastructure could be one of the ways stormwater entered the sanitary system. Other possibilities include manholes, cross connections, groundwater seepage, and some pumps or weeping tile systems connected to the sanitary sewers. The city says none of these has been identified as the cause of the

0: side of summer once September arrived. Because fall is such a short season, we have to make the most of it. Well, the fall experience is super short, right? Between summer weather lingering longer and longer into fall and winter showing up in November, doesn't really leave much time for plaid shackets and pumpkin spice. The fall experience is kind of like the Goldilocks weather. It's not too cold, not too hot. It's just right.
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1: Farmers will be glad to hear more sun and wind in the forecast this week than rain. This afternoon will be sunny with wind gusting to 40 and a high of 22, before a couple clouds move in for the evening with wind holding steady and a low of 8. A mix of sun and clouds in the sky tomorrow morning, clearing up around noon with wind gusting to 50, high 23. And Wednesday will be cloudy with a high of 19. I'm Natasha Weeb. 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

0: Lainey Wilson, Somewhere Over Laredo. I'm Sharon Church. The leaves on the trees look so beautiful. I'm the first one to complain when they start to turn in August, but in September, bring it on. Just too bad they don't last for longer. Every time we see the leaves turn, we think, oh, let's go to the park and get some fall family pics for our Christmas card, right? And then we wait a couple of days, get the kids all dressed up, go to the park, and then realize all the leaves have fallen, and now we just have dead bare trees. Every year we do this. Not one picture with reds, oranges, and yellows. Well, I guess that's what Photoshop is for.
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2: For the first time in a long time, there's no rain in Weyburn's forecast. This afternoon will be sunny with wind gusting to 40 and a high of 22. This evening will be partly cloudy with wind continuing to gust to 40 and a low of 8. A mix of sun and clouds tomorrow morning before clearing around noon. Wind increasing to gust to 50 and a high of 23. And cloudy on Wednesday with a high of 19. I'm Natasha Weeb. Find the area's official forecast and stream us anywhere on the Discover Weyburn app.
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0: Minister for Agriculture John Barlow wants to know why the deal with President Trump fell apart and just what does having closer ties with the EU really mean.
1: The EU does a great job of regulating their farmers out of business, and I don't think aligning with European standards with a carbon border adjustment, deforestation, or other rules that they have is good for Canadian agriculture.
0: For Golden West, I'm Glendalee Allen Vossler.
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0: the team's playoff run ended in the first round of the single knockout playoffs. Sophie Pollock was named the team's player of the weekend, turning in a strong performance on the right side with impressive attacking and defensive play. The Toronto Blue Jays are in action tonight, opening a new series against the Baltimore Orioles. The Jays are coming off a series loss against the Athletics over the weekend and enter the series with a 77-79 record, while Baltimore is 75-81. Treya Savage gets the start for Toronto, carrying a 5-5 record and a 3.65 ERA into the game. The Orioles will counter with right-hander Shane Baz, who's 6-15 with a 4.11 ERA. The game is underway now. Catch all the action on Saskatchewan's home of Blue Jays baseball, AM 1190.
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0: It'll be sunny this afternoon with south wind gusting to 40 and a high of 22. Some clouds moving in this evening with wind holding steady and a low of 8. A mix of sun and clouds tomorrow, clearing near noon with wind shifting south to gust to 50, high 23. Cloudy on Wednesday with a high of 19. Sunshine returns on Thursday with a high of 26. And Friday will be windy with sunny skies and a high of 24. I'm Natasha Weeb. 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

0: for the Jays. 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They start in Baltimore tonight. 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
6: Farmers will be glad to hear more sun and wind in the forecast this week than rain. This afternoon will be sunny with wind gusting to 40 and a high of

0: 22 before a couple clouds move in for the evening with wind holding steady and a low of 8. A mix of sun and clouds in the sky tomorrow morning, clearing up around noon with wind gusting to 50, high 23. And Wednesday will be cloudy with a high of 19. I'm Natasha Weeb. 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
2: 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Our Taste of the Nations event on September 26th, hosted again at McKenna Hall. 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
10: Skies will be clear this evening with a low of 8. Sunny tomorrow with wind gusting to 50 and a high of 22. And Wednesday will be cloudy with the possibility of showers and a high of 21. I'm Natasha Weeb. 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

0: The Washboard Union Band on our t-shirt. I'm Sharon Church. What's the secret to great chili? Well, now that the leaves are starting to turn, I think we might be ready to cook up a big pot of chili. Like, there's just something about fall and eating a nice hearty meal, right? But chili is really the type of meal that can be wildly different depending on the recipe. Some swear by a slow simmer. Others add beer, chocolate, or even five different kinds of beans. And everyone thinks their chili is the best. So my chili is the best, though, okay? My chili's the best, and I'll tell you my secret, because I don't believe in gatekeeping. Maple syrup style beans. Oh, yeah, it adds a sweet kick. And if you want the kids or your picky husband to eat the chili, those brown beans are the only beans added to my chili, at least. I know, can you really call it a chili when there's essentially no beans present? But I'm gonna, because it's the only meal my entire family will eat without grumbling.
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